in the water? Who know how to do the water dance? And yo, G, first turn on the water. See, that's what I'm talking about. Let it rock. We about to show y'all how to do the water dance. Can I get some kick, please? Kick it. Y'all ain't trying to party. Let me see everybody put your hands in there. Huh? 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Ha-ha. Y'all with me? Get you with me? Everybody put your hands in there and do the water dance. Wait a minute. What's up, Dre? 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

Egyptian. Hey, tell them for one eviction. 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

0: Scrankles bulletproof. All my from Memphis still allowed to call me Mr. Pooh. 7 foreigns, rose gold, my first day out, damn fool. 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
1: Hey, yo, man, what it do, man? It's your boy Bow Wow, man, right here, man, Kiss 101.7. Y'all already know what time it is, man, on the states where you can hear the difference. 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

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I had some bitches on my line, I told them bitches, get they lips, get your lips wet. 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

0: 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We are. 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
1: that hip hop. Yeah. Let's go.
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1: River, man. I know, man. Say less, man. It's the point of having muscle if it don't flex, man. This is how we do it. 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
1: 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And the next artist coming up from the Kiss Lines has a publicist who is from Delaware. Y'all think y'all know who I'm talking about? Yeah, that's right. It's Cardi B. And I've got that coming up for you right now here on Kiss. Yeah.

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2: 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Keep it locked here on Kiss.

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0: It's Kiss 101.7, and you're checking in with Cha-Cha. And from the Kiss lines, we've got singer, songwriter, dancer, rapper, actor, artist extraordinaire. I mean, he can literally do everything. That's Chris Brown coming up next right here on Kiss. Yes, sir!
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0: Out the Window, the Mr. Vince remix right there. Up next, we got music from Headband, Brent Fires, J. Cole, and a whole lot more right now. Summer Walker, Lotto, and Doja Cat. Go, girls, in the mix with Vince. 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
1: Smell good, taste good. 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

wasn't rapping, I might just be the president. Please, with the begging us, you're dwindling on your relevance. 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

0: out that tutor. 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
1: Hey, what you say?
0: I'm a mother, legend. 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One name Candy and one name Lala. Both bad, and they got some good yaya.

latest from French Montana and Max B. Ever since you left me, that one is taking over the airwaves heavy. Up next, we got music from Boss Man D-Lo, Sexy Red. More right now is David Thames. Rain Dance is on with Vince. We in the mix heavy. Turn me up. 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

thinks of me when she driving this truck. Real over everything, on the first. 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

0: Mr. Vince always giving you the new beats first. 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Never Tell, you heard it first with me. 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Right now, Summer Walker, Go Girl, featuring Latto and Doja Cat.
1: 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Act tough, get your mans. Vivienne's is on Chanel pearls. Sweat it out, need a new curl. My key to his whole world. I'm in my go yard, you go girl. I'm in my go yard, you go girl. I'm in my go yard, you go girl. Big mama, no kids. Waiting for the right time. Staring through the grapevine, I'm hearing GIA certified. Is you gon' make it rain for these thunder thighs? Yeah, I'm a 10 and a freak. I'm only spitting out Listerine.

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Van Boo in the mix as we bring you to a close here on Full Throttle Radio. Full Throttle is always dedicated to the memory of Fat Man Scoop. Always, I'll be back next week, same place and time, right here. It's Mr. Vince on Full Throttle Radio.

0: What's going on, guys? 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